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the city grid. 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A low vibration humming through the worn soles of my leather boots. I think the ground is actually breathing deep below the curb. Steam curls rising thick from the iron circles in the road. The heavy iron manhole lids begin to rattle violently against the pavement, a metallic clatter echoing on the cold granite slabs. It's not a sewer leak, it's a raw electric pulse.

sit, Pilates. 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

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A single battered notebook lies wide open where it fell. As the final fading piano chord

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Clockwork heart beats in 4/4 time. Is it grease or a ghost of memory? 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

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You just stared, and I surrendered. 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

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You never blinked. 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

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I listen to Radio Grenelique.

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1: Hi, I'm Landy Jack from Cape Town, South Africa, and I'd like you to meet Goddess Venus. She's the goddess of love, but in my song, she's getting rather frustrated with what we humans keep doing with it. I'm a lyricist and music producer, and this is Planet Venus. 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
0: Jungle is a grid. 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

your heavy hope. 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

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Silver watch taped tight, I forgot my home. A screw rolls on the floor, radar spins, no ground, long road, no end.

This falling wire. 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Engine breathes a sigh, no map for these clouds. 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

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Ancient rain falls down, we share the air inside this metal box.